0: Ebro FM, la aragonesa.
1: Everybody sing the song, do-da, do-da. 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

Ebro FM, la aragonesa, solo éxitos. 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

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And he's up there. What's that? Hawaii.

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And would you save my soul tonight?

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1: One ticket, please. Long almost everybody's here. Hey, what's going on, man? Yeah, she's at home. Yeah, she's.

When I first saw you, I saw love. And the first time you touched me, I felt love. And after all this time,

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1: I'm at a payphone trying to call home. All of my change I spent on you.
2: Solo éxitos. 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
0: Ebro FM, la aragonesa. 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

down the hill into a rock where the seagull wake painfully, blazingly, sun blazingly, fish catching seagull.